And I touched your face, narcotic mindful lace, Mary Jane. And I called your name like an addicted to cocaine, those holes.

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you do what they told you. Now you do what they told you. Now you do what they told you. Now you do what they told you.

And I touched your face, narcotic mindful lace, Mary Jane. And I called your name like an addict to cocaine, those folders.